That's Double Take from Edge Hill. It's Alt AZ 93.3. So one of my record label buddies sent me this song earlier today, and it's not usually my type of music, but the song is just so amazing. I have to get your opinion on it. So we're going to play Smash or Trash here in about 12 minutes on Alt AZ. Hang on. I wish

with another round of Smash or Trash. Introducing Meek. Might have actually seen her the other night on Jimmy Fallon. And I love the attitude of this song. Basically, when life goes wrong, doesn't matter, you're still awesome. This is her debut single. It's the title track from her three-song EP that was released back in January. I'm going to play it for you right now. Give it a listen. Then head over to the AltAZ93.3 Instagram story and let us know. Is it a smash or is it trash? This is Fabulous by Meek.

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1: 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Now head over to the Alt-AZ Instagram story and smash or trash it. 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

Drag Path, 21 Pilots, Salt AZ, 93.3. So I made a week's worth of spaghetti Monday night because it's just me for dinner all week. And then Tuesday I had a taco Cinco de Mayo birthday party. So I've had other things this week, but tonight I think I'm going to heat it up because I ate it cold last night and it just wasn't as good as I was expecting. But it's a process to heat things up in my house. We don't have a microwave. So I'm thinking oven. I'll probably just eat it cold again.

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So a show that's worth checking out this summer, August 11th at the Van Buren, this guy called Jutes. I got to see him up in Vegas at a music conference earlier this year. I was really impressed. The other band that I want you to check out that night is In Color. They're opening up. I saw these guys at South by Southwest, and you are not going to be sorry going to this show. August 11th, the Van Buren. This is Headlights on Alt-AZ.

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1: Tonight, Tripping Daisy, Hello 1990 something, along with Jump Rope there at Rebel Lounge. Saturday, it's Florence and the Machine with Mannequin Pussy at Desert Diamond Arena. That show is almost sold out. Also Saturday night, 2 Feet will be at the Van Buren. Then we've got the Ava Brothers with Mike Patton at Arizona Financial on Tuesday.

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6: 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Clear skies this evening, overnight low 67, tomorrow sunny and 99, and that's Thursday's Valley weather.
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12: 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Clear skies this evening, overnight low 67, tomorrow sunny and 99, and that's Thursday's Valley weather.
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18: 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Clear skies this evening, overnight low 67, tomorrow sunny and 99, and that's Thursday's Valley weather.
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3: 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Clear skies this evening, overnight low 67, tomorrow sunny and 99, and that's Thursday's Valley weather.
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4: 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A confirmation text validating the entry into the sweepstakes will follow. 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Unless otherwise indicated, there's a limit of one entry per contest per person and one winner per household. Webcasts are on a delayed basis, which may affect a webcast listener's ability to participate in any contest. Station will not accept collect calls. Station is not responsible for problems accessing the station website and social media pages, problems sending a text, telephone line unavailability, busy signals, operator interference, and technical or atmospheric conditions that disrupt the completion of an entry or phone call. The criteria and process for selecting winners, the number of winners, the specific prizes to be awarded, and the values of prizes will typically be stated on our website. This information may be periodically included in our on-air promotions and on respective social media pages. Unless otherwise stated, winners will be notified by email or phone. Odds of winning will be dependent upon the number of eligible entries received. The winner is responsible for all income taxes due as a result of accepting a prize, and an IRS Form 1099 may be submitted to applicable taxing authorities. Unless otherwise stated, each winner must claim the prize in person. The prize must be claimed at the Alt AZ 93.3 studios during normal business hours within 10 to 30 days from the day the prize is won. Failure to meet this deadline shall be deemed forfeiture of the right to claim the prize. Individuals must be at least 16 years or older at the time of entry and be legal residents of Arizona to be eligible to participate in Alt AZ 93.3 contests, unless otherwise specified. Winners may only win one prize within a 30-day period. Contest deadlines will typically be stated on the station website and may be periodically included in on-air promotions. By participating in any Alt AZ 93.3 contest, you agree to fully release and indemnify Hubbard Radio Phoenix LLC, Hubbard Radio LLC, and any contest sponsors from all liability. 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Prizes are non-transferable and non-exchangeable and must be taken in their entirety. By entering, each contestant agrees to comply with all rules governing the sweepstakes or contest. And finally, complete contest rules are available at www.altaz933.com.
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13: 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Sunny, today's high 99, clear through the evening, overnight low 72, and that's Friday's Valley weather.
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and that's always a mistake. 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Why do I do it? Now they're uneven. Now they look chopped. Now I look like a little kid that just went in front of the mirror and was like, I want bangs. So, guess I gotta call my hairdresser.

0: It's Alt AZ. That was Edge Hill Double Take.
1: And for Blow My Mind yesterday, I wanted to know, what was your work drama? Here was the winner's call.
2: This starts as a drama and works into, like, kind of just craziness. But I used to work at a preschool, and I had a roommate who used to be a good friend, but turned into, it was just a whole mess. She was spreading rumors about me. She was just being an awful human. And I had to move preschools because it was like a district where you can move preschools. And so I was finally loving this new preschool. And like, I'm one of the nicest teachers. I'm a loving, kind person, like, to anyone.
0: Yeah.
2: Even if you're mean. So a few months go by. And then right before I'm about to go into work, I get this call to come in the corporate office. And I'm like, oh, okay. And so they were like, hey, so these parents said that you hurt their child and blah, blah, blah. And it turned into this whole investigation. Like, I was on leave for, like, without pay for weeks.
0: Oh, my God.
2: I was getting not nice things. I was, like, pressed, right? For a month, I was so depressed. And, like, you know, like, in my heart, I knew, I was like, whoever knew me knows I would not hurt a fly. Like,
0: yeah.
2: I would not hurt a person. And so I just got crazier and crazier. And so, like, the whole investigation was over. Nothing was found, of course.
0: Thank God.
2: Right. So, like, I'm, like, sitting there, like, I would not do anything. Why would there be anything? You think, like, that would be over, right? So I got back into, like, the corporate office, and they were like, hey, so there was an investigation, and we can't have that on our record. So they were going to put me on leave without pay for another few weeks.
0: Oh, my
2: and
0: God.
2: Possibly fire me.
0: Oh, my God.
2: Possibly.
0: That's crazy.
2: Yeah. So, like, I just, like, I had to leave. I was like, I cannot do this for my own mental health.
0: Yeah.
2: And so, like, I thought that was over. I was like, no. They went all over TikTok and Facebook exploiting my name.
0: Oh, no.
2: They were, like, egging on their child to say, who are we going to get fired, blah, blah,
0: oh,
2: blah.
0: My God.
2: Like, it was a whole thing. They were also taking videos from, like, my Facebook and Instagram of my cousins saying that, like, I hurt them or I touched them. Like, it was awful. Like,
0: that's crazy.
2: The amount of, like, hate and vulgar words and, like, death threats I was getting. Like, I was scared to go outside.
0: Yeah.
2: Yeah, that was my work drama that turned into awful.
1: She was the winner yesterday. Congratulations again. If you're trying to win those Florence and the Machine floor tickets today, then play Blow My Mind with me. I'll give you that new topic around 7:11. And this is a topic that Mo actually picked today. Stick around.
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14: 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Sunny, today's high 99, clear through the evening, overnight low 72, and that's Friday's Valley weather.
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And that's going to be something you got to enter onto the app, so make sure you have that if you don't yet.

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0: 93.3. Hey, it's Izzy. I got a car wash yesterday after, I'm not even kidding, it's probably been close to a year since I've gotten a car wash. And my parents always used to say, oh, wash your car regularly, blah, blah, blah. And I like never knew why. They never told me why. They just said that. And I was always like, that costs money. Like, it's fine. I'm out in nature all the time. My car is just always going to be dirty. Why wash it? Well, I was talking to my buddy the other day on the phone and I told him, I was like, bro, I got to get a car wash. It's been way too long. And he told me that the minerals in dirt, if it sticks on your car for too long, it can actually ruin the paint. So you should be washing your car more often than not. So I washed my car yesterday. And while it's clean, there's still a layer of dirt on it. So I'm going to have to rewash it. But hopefully no damage to the paint.
1: 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All ends with beginnings.

0: Tame Impala, Dracula. It's Alt-AZ 93.3. I've got today's Blow My Mind topic for your chance to win the Florence and the Machine tickets to see them tomorrow at Desert Diamond Arena. And these are two GA floor tickets. So if you want to go, call in today and tell me. This is actually Mo's idea for the topic today. What's the worst advice your mom ever gave you? 480-712-9393. The first thing that immediately popped into my mind when she brought this up yesterday, I was like, oh, okay. So when I was growing up, I had this friend, but she was also my biggest bully. And she lived in our neighborhood, and she lived probably about 10 houses down. And when this was elementary school, you know, we would all walk to school together because the school was at the end of our neighborhood. So I had my friend Kimmy, who lived two doors down, and Tiffany lived behind her. So Tiffany would go pick Kimmy up. Kimmy would come to my house, and then we would go down to Kara's house. And she was the one that was always really bullying me. And I told my mom just how mean Kara had been to me lately. And my mom's advice was, she was like, well, then why don't you skip picking her up going to school? Like, just don't pick her up, you know, like, don't be a good friend if she's been so mean to you. And I was like, oh, that's a good idea. So we skipped her house and went to school without picking her up. And she was late to school. And the reason I feel like this was the worst advice was because, A, it kind of turned me into a bully. So that, like, wasn't really cool. That's not, you know, my natural instinct anyway. But also, it made her even more mad at me. So then she was even meaner to me. So I was like, I think my mom was trying to be like, hey, defend yourself, you know, like, don't take that. Like, you know, you don't have to put up with it kind of thing. But in the end, it just was not the best advice for that situation. What about you? It's the worst advice your mom gave you. 480-712-9393.
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10: 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Sunny, today's high 99, clear through the evening, overnight low 72, and that's Friday's Valley weather.
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13: 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And Power Road at Ray in Mesa, another. 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I'm Liz Jordan, Alt-AZ 93.3.

Linkin Park. Hey, what's going on? It's Izzy. Happy Friday. Today for Blow My Mind, thanks to Mo, today's topic is, what's the worst advice your mom ever gave you? We're going to hear Nikki's story first. This one had to deal with her husband, and honestly, it's just such a sign of the times and how different they are now. Coming up right after POD. Hang tight.

0: Nikki from Santan Valley. What's the worst advice your mom gave you?
1: So we are a minority family where the older generation is like super traditional.
0: Okay.
1: The younger generation, less traditional, like very inappropriate. We joke a lot. We clown around a lot. And in joking around one day, my mom was offended because, how do I say this? It's radio appropriate. The comment was made about, like, turning your husband down when he wanted that thing, you know?
0: Oh.
1: And she said, don't ever turn your husband down when he asks for it because he will go find it somewhere else.
0: What? How old were you when she gave you this advice?
1: Oh, I was an adult and married, so I was probably like in my late 30s. I'm 43 now. Like,
0: oh my God. Also, not true. That's not always true. Oh my God.
1: Yeah. And my sister and I looked at her and we were like, you're good.
0: It's such a sign of the times, though, and the generational difference. Like, they really do believe that. Like, they were raised so differently. Oh, my God.
1: Oh, yeah. Well, yeah. Now I know why my parents have 7 kids, right?
0: Yes. She never said no. Oh, my God. That's hilarious. What about you? What's the worst advice your mom gave you? Tell me about it for your chance to win the Florence and the Machine tickets to see them tomorrow from the floor. 480-712-9393.

0: 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Well, it's happening. Today is going to be the first 100-degree day of the summer. And I was looking ahead a little bit. Saturday is supposed to be 103, Sunday is 105, and Monday is 109. I'm so sorry to be the bearer of bad news. Looks like a lot of people are going to be at the lakes and the rivers. 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
12: 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Sunny, today's high 99, clear through the evening, overnight low 72, and that's Friday's Valley weather.
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Pink on Alt-A Z93.3. Hey, what's up? It is Izzy. All right, coming up here in 3.5 minutes, our next Blow My Mind call is going to be from Armando. Today, I want to know, this is actually Mo's idea for this topic today, and it's been really fun. What's the worst advice your mom ever gave you? And unfortunately, he's still paying for this one. Pun intended. Coming up right after Fall Out Boy. Hang tight.

0: Mondel. Go ahead. What was the worst advice your mom gave you?
1: Well, it's about credit card debt.
0: Oh, okay.
1: That's the title. I had one credit card due through a bank. My mother convinced me to get another one. It was a through Chase, and it was a Disney one, Disney-themed one.
0: Okay.
1: But you can get like rewards and stuff like that. I thought it was fun and all that. I didn't realize it was over $1,000 credit card limit.
0: Oh!
1: Which, right now, I am not affiliated with my family anymore.
0: Okay.
1: I am living with my fiance. That was a whole different disaster story. And I'm trying to pay off that debt, which I'm very close. But, you know, it's hard because I can't find a job.
0: Oh,
1: and,
0: my God.
1: I'm trying to hop from job to job.
0: Yeah.
1: And I feel bad because my fiance's grandmother has been helping me find resources like snacks and et cetera, et cetera.
0: Yeah.
1: So I can get on my feet. Also, I'm going to school to AWC. Shout out to them.
0: Aw. I'm so glad you have your fiance's grandma to kind of help you figure out some resources so that you can pay this credit card off. And honestly, when it comes to credit cards in general, I feel like nobody ever taught us the correct way to use them, how they work, how interest works, how the payments work. Like, there should be classes taught to students in high school before they're 18 how to use credit cards. So I feel like your mom, she maybe meant well, but also maybe just didn't really understand how they work. I don't know. But that was bad advice. What about you? What's the worst advice your mom gave you? Tell me about it for your chance to win tickets to see Florence and the Machine tomorrow from the floor. 480-712-9393. No!

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And we are heading into the game room right after Linkin Park here for your chance to win two different things. One of them is to go to the Diamondbacks versus Mets game on Sunday for Mother's Day. The other is taking back Sunday tickets. Stick around for your chance to win.

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1: Hey, it's Izzy. I've got your chance to win Taking Back Sunday tickets right now to see them Friday, October 16th with Thrice and Saves the Day at Arizona Financial Theater. Also have your chance to win Diamondbacks versus Mets tickets. This is four tickets, not just two tickets, but four tickets to the game coming up on Mother's Day on Sunday. So if you want to win both of these, call in right now, 480-712-9393. I'm going to play you a quote from a cartoon TV show. All you have to do is be caller 10 and tell me what TV show this is from to win.
2: 111 degrees? Phoenix can't really be that hot, can it? Oh my God, it's like standing on the sun!
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1: 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What cartoon TV show was that quote from for your chance to win Taking Back Sunday and Diamondbacks versus Mets tickets? 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
15: 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Sunny, today's high 99. Clear through the evening, overnight low 72, and that's Friday's Valley weather.
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21: 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I've got caller 10 with me already. What is your name?
22: This is Caitlin.
21: Hey, Caitlin. Happy Friday. I've got a quote for you from a cartoon TV show. If you are able to correctly identify what TV show this is from, you are the winner today.
23: 111 degrees? Phoenix can't really be that hot, can it?
0: city should not exist. It is a monument to man's arrogance.
1: That's definitely King of the Hill.
3: It is King of the Hill. Congrats. You are going to Taking Back Sunday and the Diamondbacks' first Mets game this Sunday.
1: Yeah, cool. Thank you so much.
3: You're welcome. Have so much fun this Sunday. Hopefully it's not too hot for you. And that Taking Back Sunday show is going to be fun, too. I am out of those tickets this week, but you can still win the floor ticket to see Florence and the Machine tomorrow at Desert Diamond Arena. To get in the running for them, play Blow My Mind with me today. Just call in and tell me, what's the worst advice your mom ever gave you? 480-712-9393.

Killers and Alt AZ 93.3. Hey, what's going on? It's Izzy. I feel very lucky to be able to say that I love where I work and who I work with. And the cutest thing just happened. So I brought my dog Daphne in today. And usually I just bring her in on Tuesdays. That's Daphne Day. Everybody in the building gets so excited to see her. She brightens everybody's day. But today I brought her in because I have to take her to the vet to get her booster shot. And she doesn't know that. So I was like, well, the vet's close enough. So I'll just bring her in to work with me and just go right after. And so every time that my boss sees her, he lights up. His office is directly next to the studio and he gets so psyched and he always gives her a little bit of cheese whenever she comes in. And so he was like, oh, Daphne, come here. I didn't give you cheese on Tuesday, you know? And so he's like giving her some and I'm in the studio, but the door's open so I can still hear. And he's just like, Daphne, you're so pretty. You're so beautiful. You're so special. I was like, are you giving my dog positive affirmations right now? He was like, yeah, she has to know how special she is. Absolutely love the people I work with. Also coming up here in 2.5 minutes, our next Blow My Mind call. Today, I want to know, what's the worst advice your mom ever gave you? We're going to hear Dana's story. Hey.

0: Dana, go ahead. What's the worst advice your mom ever gave you?
1: So when I was 5 years old, I was bit by one of my sister's friend's dogs on the face.
0: Oh.
1: And it was pretty bad. And honestly, like, what I remember is that my face was, like, hanging off on the side.
0: Oh, my God.
1: And my mom said, and I'm sure she meant well, but her advice was to stop crying or I was going to make it bleed more.
0: What?
1: So that's always stuck with me. Yeah.
0: Oh, my God.
1: And I don't know if that's true by any means, but.
0: No, I don't think that's true. But that's probably something her parents told her growing up. Oh, my God.
1: Maybe. Yeah. Whoa. So that's always stuck with me. I'm 41 now, and I remember that since I was 5.
0: Oh, my God. Yeah, that's literally telling you hold your emotions in. That's crazy.
1: Yes.
0: Oh, my God.
1: That seemed to be the theme, for sure.
0: Oh, my God. How could you not cry if your face was hanging off after such a traumatic thing? Can I ask what the recovery was like for that? Like, did you get a lot of stitches?
1: I did, and I actually have, like, you know, 4 stimples now because those are the scars. But it got me, like, right side jawbone kind of thing. So, like, above and below it. So I have scars kind of all in those areas. You can't see them too much other than, like, the dimpled one.
0: Yeah.
1: But I remember my sister, who's older than me, she had to sit on me in order to change the bandages.
0: Oh.
1: It was just traumatic all the way around.
0: Yeah, it was probably so painful of a healing process. Yeah. Wow. Oh, my God.
1: And I don't remember too much more than that because I probably blocked it out.
0: Yeah, how could you not? That was a severely traumatic experience. What about you? What's the worst advice your mom gave you? Tell me about it for your chance to win these tickets to see Florence and the Machine tomorrow from the floor. 480-712-9393.

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14: 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Sunny, today's high 99, clear through the evening, overnight low 72, and that's Friday's valley weather.
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0: Alt AZ. Mornings with Izzy.

Arizona's Alternative. Hey, what's going on? It's Izzy. Today for Blow My Mind, I want to know. Mo gave me the idea for this one. It was funny. What's the worst advice your mom ever gave you? We're going to hear Donna's answer next. Now, her mom is 90, so let's just say she grew up in a very different time. But yeah, her advice was a little shocking. For the time, it made sense. But, you know, for now, not so much. Here's Audio Slave in the meantime on Alt-AZ.

0: Donna from Tempe. What's the worst advice your mom ever gave you?
1: Before we say this, let's remember that my mom was born in a different time zone.
0: Yes. Yeah. Okay.
1: And she's in her 90s. Okay. So I think the worst advice she ever gave me was to always make sure I had a man to take care of me.
0: Oh, no.
1: Well, she's in her 90s.
0: Yeah, that was very much their generation. Yeah, yeah, because they didn't have to work. They literally, like, married because men had the money and worked. And, like, that was just the way they were raised.
1: Yeah, and at the time, I'm sure, you know, it was the thing to say to your daughters.
0: Yes, yeah, like it's a caring,
1: get you a
0: loving
1: doctor
0: place.
1: Or a lawyer.
0: Yeah.
1: Yeah, but she's not like that anymore.
0: Aww.
1: So I think now she's figured things out.
0: Yeah,
1: so,
0: yeah, she sees the times are different. Yeah, that's...
1: Yeah, she sees that, but I mean, when I think back on that, it's cringeworthy.
0: Yes. Yeah, we should be teaching self-empowerment to everybody.
1: Take care of your own self.
0: Yes, and just solely relying on one other person, like, then that can leave you in a toxic relationship, too. I don't know. Just my thoughts, but, you know, obviously everybody's different. What about you? What's the worst advice your mom gave you? Tell me about it for your chance to win tickets to see Florence and the Machine tomorrow at Desert Diamond Arena. And these are floor tickets. 480-712-9393.

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0: Nirvana.
1: It's all Daisy 93.3. Hey, what's going on? It's Izzy. Got some good news for myself, at least. Earlier today, I was talking about how I trimmed my bangs a little bit yesterday, my full bangs, and they do not look cute. They look pretty bad. The good news is I just went into the bathroom and I just styled them a little bit differently, and now they look normal. So no need to raise the alarm. I am still going to go back to my hairdresser, though, embarrassingly, and be like, can you just fix it a little bit? But either way, everything's going to be okay because it's a beautiful Friday. And coming up in just over 3 minutes, I've got our next Blow My Mind call for you today. I want to know, what's the worst advice your mom ever gave you? We're going to hear what Alexandra's mom told her, and it has to deal with Arizona. Stick around.

0: Alexandra from Gilbert. What's the worst advice your mom ever gave you?
1: The worst advice she ever gave me was to not move to Arizona.
0: Really?
1: Well, it was only because when I first moved here, it was, you know, I was dating someone long distance. And so I'm like, oh, I think I'm going to move there instead of like doing the long distance thing. Mm. She's like, you did that last time when you had a relationship and that didn't end well. So she's like, she's like, you shouldn't do that again. Well, that was back in 2011.
0: Oh, damn. And you're still here.
1: And I'm still here.
0: Yeah, it sounds like she was trying to protect you from, like, repeating history,
1: yes,
0: but in the end, it worked out.
1: Yes, so. Yep, got married, have two kids, and now it's been forever.
0: Oh, congratulations. That's so cool. Sometimes moms don't know best. Other times, they do. Go ahead. What's the worst advice your mom ever gave you for your chance to win tickets to see Florence and the Machine on Saturday? 480-712-9393.
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0: Hey, it's Izzy. How much of Arizona have you actually seen? Through all my road trips and pit stops, I've found that it's the smaller towns that have the best experiences, especially when it comes to nature. And I'm sure you've heard of the beautiful Horseshoe Bend up in Page, Arizona. 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And the Antelope Canyon Slot Canyons, I'm sure you've seen a million videos of online. 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And it's all in Page, Arizona. 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
11: 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Sunny, today's high 99, clear through the evening, overnight low 72, and that's Friday's Valley weather.
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O-V-E-R, like game over. O-V-E-R. Also coming up in 2.5 minutes, our next Blow My Mind call will be from Cassie and the worst advice she ever got from her mom, which I would say was also incredibly inappropriate considering their ages.

0: Cassie from Mesa. What's the worst advice your mom ever gave you?
1: So, my friends and I are all probably, like, I don't know, 14, 15 years old. She's taking us to school or bringing us home from school. I can't remember which one. But we're all in the car, and she's on the phone with my stepdad and gets off the phone. I don't know what they were talking about, but she turns around to us and she goes, "Girl, never give a man a BJ because he'll never want anything else."
0: What?
1: I don't know.
0: Like, is that what he was planning with her on the phone? Like, what?
1: I have no idea what was going on. I did not ask any clarifying questions.
0: And you were young children.
1: We were all just kind of aghast. Like, I don't know how to respond to that.
0: Oh, my God. I mean, she must be really good at him, I gotta say, but...
1: that was her token of knowledge to myself and my friends.
0: That is hilarious. You know,
1: just early teenagers.
0: Yeah, if she said that to you in, like, your late 20s, 30s, 40s, like, okay, whatever, relatable, but, like, this? 14? No, that's crazy. What's the worst advice your mom ever gave you? For your chance to win the Florence and the Machine tickets to see them tomorrow from the floor at Desert Diamond Arena, 480-712-9393.

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16: 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Sunny, today's high 99, clear through the evening, overnight low 72, and that's Friday's Valley weather.
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hopefully happy payday for you if you got some money in the bank. Coming up here in two songs, I'm announcing the winner of Blow My Mind today. Who's going to the Florence and the Machine show tomorrow? Here's Foo Fighters in the meantime. It's Everlong.

0: DMT. It's Alt AZ 93.3. What is going on? It is Izzy. All right, it's time to announce the winner for Blow My Mind today. I wanted to know, what is the worst advice that your mom ever gave you? And thank you to everybody who called in today. Your stories were absolutely hilarious. But I did decide to give the winner the tickets to this winner today. So here's their call.
1: So when I was 5 years old, I was bit by one of my sister's friend's dogs on the face.
0: Oh.
1: And it was pretty bad. And honestly, like, what I remember is that my face was, like, hanging off on the side.
0: Oh, my God.
1: And my mom said, and I'm sure she meant well, but her advice was to stop crying or I was going to make it bleed more.
0: What?
1: So that's always stuck with me. Yeah.
0: Oh, my God.
1: And I don't know if that's true by any means, but.
0: No, yeah. I don't think that's true. But that's probably something her parents told her growing up. Oh, my God.
1: Maybe. Yeah. Whoa. So that's always stuck with me. I'm 41 now, and I remember that since I was 5.
0: Oh, my God. Yeah, that's literally telling you hold your emotions in. That's crazy.
1: Yeah.
0: Oh, my God.
1: That seemed to be the theme, for sure.
0: Oh, my God. How could you not cry if your face was hanging off after such a traumatic thing? Can I ask what the recovery was like for that? Like, did you get a lot of stitches?
1: I did, and I actually have, like, you know, 4 stimples now because those are the scars. But it got me, like, right side jawbone kind of thing. So, like, above and below it. So I have scars kind of all in those areas. You can't see them too much other than, like, the dimpled one.
0: Yeah.
1: But I remember my sister, who's older than me, she had to sit on me in order to change to bandages.
0: Oh.
1: It was just traumatic all the way around.
0: Yeah, it was probably so painful of a healing process. Yeah. Wow. Oh, my God.
1: And I don't remember too much more than that because I probably blocked it out.
0: Yeah, that makes a lot of sense. Dana from Litchfield Park, you are the winner today. Congratulations. We will see you at the Florence and the Machine Show tomorrow. Again, thanks to everybody who called in and participated today. We will have a new topic on Monday with some new tickets. And, of course, we'll have new stuff in the game room with you, too. But it's Friday. Let's celebrate. Mo is up next. She has so much stuff to give away for free. And of course, we got that 10 a.m. code word coming up for your chance to go to Lollapalooza in Chicago. So do not miss that. Plus, we're in 93 minutes of nonstop alt. Please stay cool this summer or this weekend. I know it's going to be a really, really hot one. Here's Billie Eilish, Birds of a Feather on Alt AZ. I'll see ya.

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Alt-AZ 933, happy Friday, y'all. Welcome to the Mo Show. Hope you're having a great day so far. If not, I'm going to change that around for you. Tickets to go check out Empire of the Sun coming up in an hour. Plus Evanescence tickets, Suki Waterhouse tickets. You'll get to choose when you get Music Mashup correct at 1 o'clock. And if you've never played, then I definitely suggest that you're hanging out with me. Because it's a lot of fun, in my opinion. But I like messing with you guys. I also got some code words for you in case you missed the 10 a.m. one. Give me 12 minutes. I'll get you hooked up. I'm still getting in here, okay? I just need to settle down. It's Alt-AZ. Here's Muse.

Essence's Afterlife on AltAZ. All right, I promised I would give you a code word now that I'm settled in. In case you missed it for 10 a.m. for your chance to fly away to Lollapalooza via Air AltAZ. The code word was cramp, C-R-A-M-P, like the band, the cramps, but minus the S, C-R-A-M-P. 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

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Okay. It's time for your Alt 2K songs of the day, except all these songs were supposed to play earlier this week. However, they came in second place. But today they might get a redemption, and it's up to you to go and vote for it. 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We got Armor for Sleep, Remember to Feel Real, Muse Hysteria, or Peter Bjorn and John Young Folks. 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
1: Jesse Hepworth sliding into my DMs on the app saying, it feels like summer today. Can we get some Alt-AZ, which means Authority Zero, summer music? One More Minute is the most summer song I could think of. It is a really good summer song, so I'm going to pop that on for you, Jesse. The rest of you stick around. Empire of the Sun tickets come up in 10 minutes.

0: Here's another code for Air Altez Flight 1 to Lollapalooza.
1: Yeah, well, this code word feels like something that I would pick. It's weed. Like this weed, man. W-E-E-D. Weed. Or the stuff that you pull in your backyard. W-E-E-D. Weed is your 11 a.m. code word.
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Okay, we're about to close out 93 minutes of Nonstop All with some Edge Hill Double Take. 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Hit me up, 480-712-9393.

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13: 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Sunny, today's high 99. Clear through the evening, overnight low 72. And that's Friday's Valley weather.
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0: Hey, it's Alte Z. Who's this?
1: Hey, this is Chris. Don't tell me I actually got through his caller time.
0: You don't want me to tell you that? Do you want me to tell you that you're not the winner? What do you want me to tell you, okay?
1: This is the first time, so
0: really?
1: This is pretty awesome, actually.
0: Nice. Who are you going to take with you?
1: I'm going to try and take my wife. We just had our third baby, so this will be fantastic. Oh, I'm driving at the same time. I'm pulling into the hospital.
0: Oh, my God. You literally just had your third baby.
1: Yes, we literally just had him yesterday.
0: Oh, my God. That's so awesome. Well, I'm so glad that Mama is healthy, especially before Mother's Day. Now you get to celebrate with Empire of the Sun tickets. I've got more tickets for you, but not for Empire of the Sun. This time, Evanescence Suki Waterhouse. You'll get to choose between those when we play Music Mashup just before one. Shut up.

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Enough said. 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
15: 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Sunny, today's high 99. Clear through the evening, overnight low 72. And that's Friday's Valley weather.
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you do what they told you. 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Now you do what they told you. Now you do what they told you.

trying to give one of these losing songs from earlier this week a redemption for your alt 2K song of the day. But I need your help to do that. So go and vote for which one you want to hear, because it lost earlier this week. And you want to hear it now. We have Armor for Sleep, Remember to Feel. Looks like 32% of you want to hear that one for the alt 2K. We also have Muse Hysteria, which is actually in the lead with 44% of your votes. And Peter, Bjorn, and John, I'm not sure if they're going to catch up. They might. They're kind of close. 24% of you want Young Folks. So we'll see what happens. Go get your votes in on our Instagrams. 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

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Oh. But we do have some extra tickets that we've been holding on to, and we want to give them to you. 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All right, altaz933.com is where you can do it. 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
13: 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Sunny, today's high 99, clear through the evening, overnight low 72, and that's Friday's Valley weather.
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All right, let me throw that code word at you one more time for your chance to fly away to Lollapalooza. It was back, like Backstreet's back. All right, B-A-C-K, back is your 12 p.m. code word. I got another one for you coming up here a little after 1.

All right, just before you end your lunch break, I'm going to mess with your minds a little bit. Music mashup will go down at 12:55. And it'll be your last chance to pick your ticket between Suki Waterhouse or Evanescence. Your choice if you get all three bands and songs correct. So have those phones ready just before one. Right now, Tame Impala, it's Dracula.

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5: 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Sunny, today's high 99, clear through the evening, overnight low 72, and that's Friday's Valley weather.
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0: Queens of Stone Age. 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Alt AZ 933. I hope somebody knows today's music mashup. It's time to play.
1: It's Mo's Music Mashup.
0: All right, my cutie patooties. As you know, three different bands, three different songs. I mash them up. You tell me what they are. Here's your preview.
2: You know I'm such a... I just want you, baby.
0: All iconic songs. I hope you know them. Because if you do, you'll get to pick your ticket to Evanescence or Suki Waterhouse. 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Let's do it one more time for you.
2: You know I'm such a...
0: Okay, there you have it. If you need another preview, like absolutely need it, I'll give it to you. But you have to call me for it and make your guesses afterwards. 480-712-9393. Good luck. It's Alt AZ.

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1: All right, it's round one of Music Mashup. This week you had your choice at tickets to go see Evanescence with Spirit Box and Nova Twins. Or you can go see Suki Waterhouse coming through at Arizona Financial Theater. Your choice, if you could tell me, these three bands and songs will play for you in just a moment. Here's that number to call, 480-712-9393. On line two, I got Kevin. We'll get to him in a second, but first, your preview.
2: You know I'm such a... I just want you, baby.
1: All right, 480-712-9393, just in case Kevin doesn't get it right. But I don't want to wish that on you. Kevin, what are the three bands and songs?
3: The first one is Linger by the Cranberries. We got Irish Blue Dolls and then Riptide by Vance Joy.
1: Said Riptide?
3: Riptide by Vance Joy.
1: I think there's a little disconnect on the phonesies.
3: Sorry.
1: No, don't be sorry. But you should tell me what tickets you want to win because you got them all right, Kevin. Congrats.
3: Thank you so much. Can we do Evanescence?
1: We can do Evanescence.
3: Perfect. Thank you so much.
1: Of course. But now I need to put you on hold again. I'm sorry. But it's for good reason. I'll get your info. And I also need to give away these Suki Waterhouse tickets to caller 10. 480-712-9393. It's Alt-A-Z. Good luck.

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3: 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Sunny, today's high 99, clear through the evening, overnight low 72, and that's Friday's Valley weather.
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1: Sublime on Arizona's Alternative. So we're creeping up to 2 o'clock, which means I'm going to play your Alt-2K song of the day. Well, at least one of the songs that lost earlier this week, because it's hopefully going to be getting a second chance if you're voting for it. When we last checked in, Muse was in the lead, and guess what? Still in the lead. 48% of you want to hear Hysteria. I'm not sure if the other two are going to catch up, because we got Armor for Sleep, Remember to Feel in second place at 29%, while Peter Bjorn and John Young Folks has 23%. So keep popping in those votes. Anything could happen. Go check out the polls on our Instagrams, AltAZ933. I'll play your winning song after 2:00.

0: 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My job was to dissect cadavers for medical research.
1: It's blow my mind.
0: 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So we had excess cremation in the bag, and my boss wanted me to send 12 bodies out to different families that weren't the actual bodies.
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11: 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Sunny, today's high 99. Clear through the evening, overnight low 72. And that's Friday's Valley weather.
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2: All right, let's see if the song you voted for is actually getting played today, because it didn't earlier this week. Maybe it came in second. Most likely it came in second. But now we're going to see if your song came in first. We had Armor for Sleep, Remember to Feel, Muse, Hysteria, or Peter, Bjorn, and John, Young Folks. Coming in with 47% of your votes is a song that's been in the lead all day today. I hope you enjoy Muse, Hysteria, I Want It Now. You're Alt-2K, Song of the Day, Getting a Redemption.

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2: 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Sunny, today's high 99, clear through the evening, overnight low 72, and that's Friday's Valley weather.
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had some really good shows get announced this week, and some of them went on sale this morning. Let's talk about that in your concert calendar here in about 6 minutes. First, let me repeat that Lollapalooza code word for you so we could fly you away there via AirAltAZ, plus take care of your hotel and tickets to all 3 days for the show. It was forward, like pay it forward. F-O-R-W.

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1: All right, we had some shows get announced this week that are on sale as of this morning. Oliver Tree is one of them. They're going to be at the Van Buren Tuesday, August 25th. We also have Foster the People coming through with Goth Babe. Those tickets are finally on sale this morning. They're going to be here Wednesday, September 9th at Arizona Financial Theater. 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

You ever get dolled up so much and you go to your event and then you're like, you know, I feel like I should go somewhere else because no one gets to see me like this often. I don't even get to see myself like this often. 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I'm wearing a dress, the one that Izzy actually made for me. I absolutely love it. And I don't know, I'm accessorized. I feel like I'm ready to go out. But first, I need a nap. So I'm going to go and do that. I hope you have a great rest of your day. Dustin's up next to take care of you on your ride home and hook you up with more code words to fly away to Lollapalooza on Air Alt AZ. Plus, take care of your hotel and your airfo. So keep collecting those code words. Next one comes up at 3. I'm going to leave you with Baloo Bergata Sideways, and I'll catch you for Homegrown on Sunday, obviously. And on Monday, you know the drill. Same-o time, same-mo show.

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9: 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Sunny, today's high 99, clear through the evening, overnight low 72. And that's Friday's Valley weather.
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Good afternoon, beautifuls. I'm Dustin. I don't know about you, but I am looking forward to a very relaxing weekend. I have nothing on my calendar all weekend long for the first time in months. No plans, nothing that needs to get done, no projects. I might just do nothing. We'll see how long that lasts. Hope you're well. Linkin Park getting us started today on Alt-AZ. Thank you for listening. Happy Friday.

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3: 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Clear skies this evening, overnight low 72. Tomorrow, sunny and 101. And that's Friday's Valley weather.
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at a music festival too much. Like, we did 3 days at Innings Festival this year and were there all day each day. But by the time Blink was on stage Sunday night, I was pretty good. I don't think I needed a fourth day. I don't know. If you win this trip to Lollapalooza, you're going for all 4 days. So let us know how it goes. Your code this hour is paid. Next code at 4.

Gonna play Dominic Fike. Then I have your random fact of the day about how much of your life you spend staring at screens. Baby doll on Alt-AZ.

0: It's all Day Z, 93.3. I'm Dustin. I have tickets to Foster the People, giving those out around 4:07. And for your ride home rewind today, a song for anyone who's ever stolen something and enjoyed it. That's at 5 o'clock. But right now, it's time for your random fact of the day. And it goes like this. The average person will spend 34 to 44 years of their life staring at screens. Ugh, I believe it. So growing up, I thought computers were the coolest thing in the world, and I just wanted to grow up and have a job where I worked on a computer all day because my dad built houses for a living, and I didn't want to do that. But now you can't escape computers. So between the phone time before work, all day at work staring at multiple screens, and a couple hours of TV at night, that's pretty much staring at a screen all day long. It's kind of disgusting.
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15: 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Clear skies this evening, overnight low 72, tomorrow sunny and 101, and that's Friday's Valley weather.
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14: 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Clear skies this evening, overnight low 72. Tomorrow, sunny and 101. And that's Friday's Valley weather.
15: 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Duke's, it's got twang.
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0: Hey, real quick, I just want to give a shout to Alt AZ listener Brittany Feeney. She dropped off snack mix bowls for all of us today. It's really good. The powdered sugar covered Chex goes perfectly with the M&Ms and the salt on the pretzel bites.
1: Oh my god, I might eat this whole bowl right now. So good. Thanks, Brittany. Here's In Color Headlights.

0: So I had this guy that I used to live with. He used to be like one of my best friends. He ended up getting engaged to like this really sweet girl that we all liked. I would start coming home and I would realize that he'd be coming out of my bedroom.
1: It's blow my mind.
0: Turns out he was using my bedroom to cheat on his fiance so she wouldn't find any hairs or stains on the bed or whatever.
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2: Hey, it's Izzy. 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
11: 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Clear skies this evening, overnight low 72. Tomorrow, sunny and 101. And that's Friday's Valley weather.
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So I told myself this morning I would go to the gym at lunch since I didn't go this morning. And then I told myself at lunch I would go to the gym after work because I wanted to get extra stuff done at work. And now I see the end of the workday approaching and I'm suddenly thinking Saturday makes more sense for the gym. Nobody wants to go to the gym after work on a Friday. What was I thinking? Should have just gone this morning.

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1: 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I wouldn't know. The only time I've ever stolen anything was when I was at Home Depot one time and accidentally forgot to ring up a couple of washers. And I didn't notice until after I paid. And rather than check out again, I just left. Probably worth like 5 cents each. Felt super guilty about it. Well, I guess if you count all the music and porn I used to steal from LimeWire back in the day. Ooh. 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And the dog you hear barking was Perry Farrell's actual dog, Annie, who was barking in the recording booth.